0: 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It's the V Bros, Mikey V, Frankie V, and Gianna. Hey, Kelly, do you know what today is?
1: Monday.
0: It is Monday.
2: True.
3: It is Monday.
0: Yeah. It's a special Monday because today is National Eat What You Want Day.
2: Ooh.
0: It's that day. It's that day when you don't need to stress over your diet or what you should or shouldn't eat. It's that one day of the year, they say, where it doesn't matter if you're a gym bod that just works out all day long, you eat no carbs and all this. It's the one day of the year. You eat whatever you want to. You choose your favorite cheat meal, and you smash it today as if there's zero calories and zero carbs in it.
4: I've been doing that for 5 months and 11 days, so I think I should probably not.
0: Okay, Mikey. Well, what would be your one cheat meal if you were to have one today?
1: Mine would probably be, oh my gosh, the Cheesecake Factory. Ooh. Cheesecake. Any of them. Oh. All of them, actually. Mm-hmm.
0: The whole cake. You deserve it today.
1: I have
0: on National.
1: One of each.
0: You want that?
4: That's dangerous.
2: They have fried mac and cheese balls, too, at the Cheesecake Factory.
1: Oh my gosh.
4: The only thing is, the menu's so overwhelming.
2: Yes. 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
0: So what is your go-to cheat meal? Hit us up on Instagram, @VBrosOnAir. 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
0: So Rebecca, inside group chat, we want to know, what is your go-to cheat meal? If you could eat whatever you wanted, what would it be?
2: This is going to sound really, really, really, really fat, but it's okay. Big back. I love, love, love pastrami sandwiches, but I would do like chili. I would do cheese. I would basically everything that you would top for a loaded chili cheese fry. Ooh. I would put all that fry included on my pastrami sandwich.
0: Oh, my God.
2: That sounds like great. Last meal, but either way.
0: You're getting a lot in one there. What kind of bread do you go with in the sandwich?
2: Oh my gosh, like, and it's gotta be like a French roll or like something sturdy. Mm. But I'd probably gut out the inside just, you know, cause to cut back the calories.
0: No, wow. It's eat whatever you want to. That's where you're cutting the calories, is the inside of the bread. All right, well, hey, thank you so much, cause I don't think any of us have ever tried that.
1: No. Mm.
3: What's that called? A pastrami bomb?
2: 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I didn't have a name for it.
0: Pastrami bomb, one for everybody.
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0: So, Amy, inside group chat, we want to know, what's your favorite cheat meal? If you're going to eat unhealthy and eat too much, what are you doing?
2: I would say it would be all-you-can-eat sushi buffet. Never-ending sushi buffet.
0: Mm-hmm. I'm just throwing it out there. That could be great or terrible.
1: Why terrible?
0: Think about raw fish just sitting out there all day.
3: Who cares? 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It all tastes the same. It's just fine. The more soy, the better.
2: I literally would never leave.
0: Just move right in. All right, Amy. Thank you for joining group chat. It is National.

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It's the V Bros, Mikey V, alongside my big bro, Frankie V, and our bestie, Gianna. Alex Warren and Fever Dream right there. Number nine, count them down together. Back out on a Monday night with Kalani. Folding now, number eight. It's so sad.

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0: 104.5 SNX. It's the V Bros. Mikey V, Frankie V, and Gianna. Sarah, have you seen this 96-year-old going viral on TikTok right now?
1: No. What's happening there?
0: Her name is Grandma Lil. Anybody see her? Grandma Lil, L-I-L-L. So she's going viral because she's sharing her specific and funny rules for her funeral.
2: Oh, my God.
1: I love that.
0: Yeah. So on her TikTok, she's telling people what to do at the funeral. She says people can cry, but not too much. Mm. And she absolutely banned someone named Bertha for trying to hook up with her husband years ago.
2: Keep her away.
0: So, yeah, she's not allowed to show up at the funeral. Her final rule is that everybody better get drunk afterwards and take a shot in her honor.
2: Wow.
0: The video has racked up more than 50 million views, and people love how open and humorous she is about life and death. And it's gone viral because, well, she treats her send-off like it's a celebration, not something that is somber. And the best part is she don't want Bertha, whoever that is, that must have hooked up with her husband back so many years ago, to be showing up at this funeral.
1: I mean, if I were Bertha, I'd change my name so I can get in there because nobody knows me.
0: Can you imagine getting a fake ID? Not because you're underage, because your name's Bertha.
2: Sneak into a funeral.
0: You know what? Even if this wasn't an issue, my name was Bertha, I'd still get a new ID. So true.
1: Exactly.
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104.5 SNX, West Michigan's number one hit music station. It's the V Bros, Mikey V, Frankie V, and Gianna. Dominic Fike and Baby Doll number five. Count them down together Monday night. 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Here's a Midnight Sun number.

West Michigan's number one hit music station, 104.5 SNX, is Mikey V, Frankie V, and our best friend Gianna. Somber and Homewrecker. What are your sombers having? Number three, we do have a new, exciting number one. To now get into that after Sabrina Carpenter.

0: 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My name's Mikey V. Got my big bro, Frankie V, with me and our bestie, Gianna.
1: It is time for Mommy V Mondays.
0: Our very own mom joins the show, the preschool teacher she is. Mom, what do you got for us tonight?
2: Well, I have to tell you, today is Monday, and it is also actually Eat What You Want Day.
0: Oh, Okay.
2: Which may be the most universally supported holiday of all time. It started as a reminder that obsessing over food all the time can be stressful. So one day a year, you just eat the fries. Honestly, the holiday understands us.
0: Well, yesterday, Mom, I did that with all the food that you dropped off in my house. On Mother's Day, you brought me cinnamon rolls and an Uber Eats gift card. Very dangerous in my house.
2: I went back to buy more cinnamon rolls and they were gone.
0: Good. Thank the Lord.
2: If I only had time, I'd gone to a few other places to find them. But anyways, because I wanted to eat them today because it's Eat What You Want Day. And I want you to know that restricting food is too much can backfire. Studies show that when people label foods as bad, they try to completely avoid them. They often end up craving them more. That's why I was going to buy the coffee rolls, because I love coffee rolls. Psychologists call it the forbidden food effect. So yes, telling yourself that you can never have coffee rolls again is basically your brain skew to think about it all day long, and it
3: so
2: works
3: true.
2: For me. And secondly, comfort foods really do affect your mood.
0: Yeah.
2: Scientists found that comfort foods can temporarily lower stress because they trigger feeling good chemicals like dopamine in the brain, which is why I wanted my coffee rolls.
0: Well, I felt completely stress-free yesterday eating them. This morning, waking up after eating them.
3: Different story.
0: Yeah, a little different.
4: Have another one.
3: With some butter on it, why not?
2: You know how we used to say the pie was talking to you at night?
0: Yes, because we would put leftover pie in the refrigerator growing up back home.
4: It talked
0: and
4: to
0: I
4: you.
0: Would lay in bed and be like, I really want that pie.
4: Because it was talking to you.
0: It was reminding me of where it was.
2: Here's one more statistic for you. Americans eat over 3 billion pizzas every year, which sounds like a lot, but this is even better. I love this part. That's about 350 slices every second.
0: Ooh, wow.
2: So somewhere right now, someone is eating cold pizza over the sink or out of the garbage.
4: Jealous.
0: All right. Well, Mommy V says, eat whatever you want today.
2: Mm-hmm. And if anyone judges what's on your plate, just tell them it's science. You need it for today.
0: There we go. Mommy V, thank you so much for joining us every Monday. Appreciate you. I love you.
2: Thank you for having me, and I love you all very, very, very, very much.
0: There we go.
2: I think I'm going to go look for coffee rolls. Talk to you later.
0: Bye.
4: Bye.
2: Peace out.
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0: 104.5 SNX, West Michigan's number one hit music station. It's the V Bros. My name is Mikey V. Got my big bro, Frankie V, with me and our bestie, Gianna.
1: Hey, Anna, have you heard of DJ Doug?
2: I have not.
3: DJ Doug, no.
4: Is that a person?
3: I've hit the Dougie before.
1: No, he's going viral right now. You never heard of DJ Doug?
4: Mm-mm.
1: No, he's in Cincinnati. He's an Uber driver. His actual name is Doug, but he becomes DJ Doug when you get inside his Uber. And apparently he's going viral on TikTok right now because he tries to feel out his customers and they seem like they're fun. He's got a complete set of flashing lights that jump on. He actually adjusts the music according to what people want and turns it into one big club inside his car while he drops you off no matter where you're going.
2: Ah, good for him. That sounds fun. I'd give him a big tip.
4: Yeah, I've been in an Uber like that before, It is so fun, and then you are definitely inclined to tip a little more.
3: I do see a lot of them have like strobe lights in them or play music well.
4: Yeah, or like a karaoke microphone in the car, too. Yeah. Those are the best.
1: I can only imagine Gianna with a karaoke microphone inside a car.
3: Yeah.
4: Especially, you know, I'm Ubering when I've had some drinks, so
3: and then the lights go on in the car. Are we getting pulled over? No.
4: It's just DJ Doug.

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I got drive, I don't need a car. 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

0: 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It's the V Bros, Mikey V, alongside my big bro, Frankie V, and our bestie, Gianna.
1: There's actually a certain time of the day that you are the dumbest you'll ever be.
0: So this is the hour you don't want to make any big decisions. We'll let you know when that is next.

0: 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Mikey V, Frankie V, and Gianna. Hey, Alicia, do you know what hour of the day you're the dumbest?
1: Ooh, probably right as soon as I wake up, because that's when I feel like out of it and kind of stupid.
2: Same, Amanda.
3: So you're saying early morning, Mikey?
0: I mean, that's a great, it's like not like, I'm not going to take a math test the second I wake up, but when I feel dumbest or burnt out, like during my day, so probably 3:35.
3: Mike's saying 3:35.
2: What about right now? 5:43.
0: Yeah. Answer C right now.
3: What right now. So there's a study done by intelligence experts to find out the time of day you're the stupidest. Our very own Mikey's the closest. It's sometime between 2 and 3 in the afternoon. Is
2: he
3: when your brain
2: all
3: just
2: the time.
0: No, I gave a final answer clearly at 3:35.
2: Yeah. Nailed it.
3: It is between 2 and 3 p.m., but for Mikey V, it's whenever any questions are asked to him.
0: You guys are making fun of me when I got the question basically correct.
2: On your 5:43, just okay. Throw
0: congrats to you and Amanda on the phone who guessed when I wake up. Unless you're waking up at 3 o'clock in the afternoon.
3: Mikey says, I'm stupid all day long.
0: You guys are calling me dumb when I was basically correct.
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0: 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It's the V Bros, Mikey V, Frankie V, and Gianna.
1: Before you go on any trips this summer, you want to know about Paris syndrome.
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1: Yeah.
0: Crazy story. So we're excited to get you caught up on this next.

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1: Every night, we love to spread positive vibes with you.
0: Nicole, why are you smiling?
2: Oh, my goodness. I got to pay it forward. Is that what it's called? Or pay it backward? I'm not really sure what it is, but it's never happened to me before.
0: Oh, like getting a coffee? Somebody bought it for you?
2: At Starbucks, yes. And funny enough, I even got a cake pop, so
0: hey.
2: I mean, I felt kind of bad. I felt kind of greedy.
1: You know what? It should be called pay it backwards, because you offer to pay for the person behind you. So you might be onto something.
0: Exactly. Yeah, we're flipping it. I think the reason why it's called pay it forward is you're paying prior to them paying. We're overthinking. You got
1: but
0: a free
1: the person's
0: coffee
1: behind you.
0: You got a cake pop, too. So
1: that's all that matters.

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Your number one for new music discovery. What's up? It's Angelina. The new hit list. I love that Alex Warren is just kind of becoming the poster child of what a husband should be. This one's Fever Dream.

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1: 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The new hit list. Okay, to me, The Devil Wears Prada 2 was a perfect. 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
1: I need to see Bruno. His like romantic tour has been all over my For You page. 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Sangelina, the new hit list with BB Rex and Faithless, New Religion.

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1: At first, I was kind of like, this is stupid. And then the more I thought about it, I was like, you know, this might make sense. Your job could be making you uglier.
0: 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Well, maybe true. Especially according to this girl on TikTok. We're going to talk about it next.

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0: 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Low-cost date activities. And they're romantic, too, allegedly. I'm going to read some of these with you, and we're going to decide together. First is setting up a picnic in your room, in your living room, with fairy lights and a blanket. The hell are fairy lights? I don't know, whatever. How about this one? Take turns creating and serving signature mocktails or cocktails for an at-home date. Oh, that could be cool. One of you plays the bartender. Maybe you guys swap. Oh, and it could be one of those things where you pretend to not know each other. Like, hey, I'm the bartender. All right, we're getting off on a whole nother thing. All right, how about this? Watch the sunset together while making a playlist of songs that remind you of each other. Eh, that could get a little corny. Recreate your first date or one of your favorite past dates at home. Oh, yeah, that'll go over real well. Babe, we don't need to go back out to that nice, expensive restaurant. Why don't we just pretend that we're the expensive restaurant and you cook?
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2: And I don't know why, as a fisherman, you need to be in camo. I don't know what, maybe, I don't know. 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
2: 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Maybe it's like their deer office, but maybe they're waterproof too. I don't get it. I ain't asked that. But I'm like, finally, after seeing all of these people, I'm like, yo, come here. But they didn't come, but they could hear me from there. I'm like, what's going on? They're like, hey, what's up? I'm like, what are y'all doing out there? What's going on? It was like, we're walleye fishing. I was like, okay. He's like, yeah, it's walleye season. Yeah, I love it. Then one guy's like, I'm not here for fish. I'm just getting away from my wife. I'm like, now that is an activity to get away from your significant other, bro. Just say you're going fishing.
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We'll tell you what you need to look out for so you don't get got next.

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1: iPhone users, look out. Cyber criminals are now using spyware tools to hack into iPhones. Anyone with an iPhone can now be targeted with invasive malware that steals personal text messages, photos, notes, and calendar data. Researchers at Google and iVerify uncovered two campaigns exploiting iPhone vulnerabilities earlier this month. They say that they've identified a sophisticated iPhone hacking toolkit called Corona, originally built for an unarmed government customer that was taken by a Chinese criminal group. This sounds like a movie. Researchers said that they found another iPhone hacking kit called Dark Sword that can instantly infect iPhones visiting specific websites and have linked to a Russian-based hacking group. So, in short, watch out for the websites you go to, especially if you go to the dark web. And also look out for things called Dark Sword. That I'd stay away from that anyway. But be safe. Stay woke, iPhone users.
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These things will be gone in our lifetime. I didn't realize bananas is on this list of things that'll probably go extinct before we do. That's crazy. We're going to run through this list next.

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I bet biting their nails is in this list, or maybe something with boogers. Things everybody does, but nobody likes to admit it. We're going to run through that next. 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

One of the best requests I got on the Talkback, Mike. It's 104.5. It's the next Middays with Mike. I take any and all requests for the Throwback 3 on the Talkback, Mike. Fallout Boy, Sugar, We're Going Down. I haven't heard this song in so long. It's the Throwback 3 with me, Mike, at 104.5 SNX.

0: It's not a phase, it's a lifestyle. It's 104.5 SNX, West Michigan's number one hit music station. That does bring an interesting Story War topic, though. What is something that was a phase that if you could look back and go, ah, yeah, that wasn't something cool? Like, I went through my emo phase. I liked it, though. I had an eyebrow ring. I got tats. You know what I mean? I didn't mind that. It's Mike on 104.5 SNX. But one I wish I could take back is I used to wear those JNCO jeans. Do you remember those? Those big, huge pants. It's just the worst. I'm a little dude as it is. So a pair of those on me, I looked ridiculous. What's yours? At 104.5 SNX and at On Air Mike.
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1: 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I thought it was funny. I'm interested to see the backlash it gets. 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

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Another chance to win tickets to see Chris Brown and Usher live tomorrow morning, 6:30, right here with Mojo in the Morning on 104.5.

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Here's another hit. 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

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You should follow now, especially if you're core emo. 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

SNX. It's Schmitty. Man, we're almost done with Tuesday. Woo-hoo! I could definitely use a drink for that. But instead, I'll get you hooked up with Kid Cudi tickets next.

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It's Schmitty. Instagram, TikTok, it's Schmidt in the Mitt. I just posted a video of my absolute frantic self this morning. There's one thing you should know before becoming a parent. It will be 8 a.m. and you are rushing to buy dance tickets while you're trying to do your job.

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3: Got a request from Michaela. She has a sign in Byron Center. Yes, Pink Panthers and Zara Larson. Babe, we love the same music.

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3: 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Brand new Lil Baby. It's called Mrs. Trendsetter. You're new at 2.

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By that, I mean just like vibrant colors, very flowy, very wild. And maybe I'll feel as hot and accomplished as Bruno Mars looks. 104.1

0: 101.5 SNX with Somber. It's Schmitty online. Instant TikTok at Schmidt in the Mitt. I love asking people this question because it gets so uncomfy. How long into dating someone do you start to bring up the marriage word? Some of y'all are really going to have to think hard about the stability of your relationship with this one. 770-8104, especially from a dude perspective. Charlie, listening in GR, how long does it take, man?
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0: 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Am I the one with commitment issues?
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SNX, West Michigan's number one hit music station. It's Schmitty, just 3 days away from the opening of our Acrisure Amphitheater on Friday night. And I know everybody's talking about the parking situation, so you gotta go see my guy at Gimme's Par and Grill. Have dinner down there before the show and see the epic golf carts he's got as a cab.

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Yeah, we're rocking on a Tuesday afternoon. My name is EJ. Is it ever a good idea to date a coworker? Me, I feel like absolutely not, because when it goes south, it is going to be bad. But let's discuss. How do you feel about that? Hit me up, y'all.

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1: Yo, my name is EJ. 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
1: Yo, did you see how The Devil Wears Prada 2 maintains its box office lead with over the weekend raking in $43 million? 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
1: Yo, appreciate you kicking it, of course, on a Tuesday afternoon. My name is EJ. It is me, EJ, on the gram. I want to know, is it ever okay to date a coworker? How do you feel about this? Because I know some people feel a way about it. We'll definitely discuss next, y'all.

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Yo, listen, if you're tired of borrowing money from your mama and you want a shout at winning $1,000, we got you. All you got to do is listen out for that keyword at the top next hour, y'all. They say the

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1: Yo, appreciate you rocking out. My name is EJ. We're trying to figure out if it's ever a good idea to date a coworker. 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I refuse because when it goes south, y'all not about to be making it awkward in my place of business. We'll definitely talk next. Damn, I

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1: Yeah, what's poppin'? It's EJ. Is it a good idea to date a coworker?
2: I've been with mine for 3.5 years, so I would say yes. It worked out. We don't work together anymore, but we were coworkers for like 2 years.
3: So who quit or who got fired?
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3: Why'd you get fired?
2: So that's the middle part. It's the good and bad of dating a coworker.
3: Wait, never mind. I don't feel like going down this road.
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1: Yo, it's EJ. Tell me, is it a good idea to date a coworker?
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1: Yo, appreciate you hanging out. What up? It is EJ. 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And it's like, bro, you better be lucky I showed up and didn't

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1: Yo, you know, we're kicking it on this Tuesday afternoon. My name is EJ. Coming up, I got to tell you about these parents who were arrested after doing this to their 11-year-old. This is so wild, but I also feel like it's something my parents would do. We'll talk about it next. Hang on.

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2: 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My name is EJ. Coming up, I got to tell you about these parents who were arrested for doing this to their 11-year-old child. 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
2: 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It is EJ. You know what's low-key annoying? That one friend that hit you up wanting to work out early in the morning. And for the record, I am not the let's go workout type of friend. 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
1: Could Spirit Airlines be coming back? Because we've been talking about that guy that posted a video on TikTok saying, hey, we should all just buy Spirit, right? That was like a few weeks ago, right after they shut down. I'm thinking that maybe that was a joke. That was a short-lived thing. No, his name is Hunter Peterson. He literally made a website called letsbuyspiritair.com. He has over $335 million pledged. So the way it works is you can pledge an amount. They don't take the money from you right away. It's just basically a promise. You give your name, your email, a pledge amount that you promise to give so you can have a share in Spirit 2.0, they're calling it. Spirit 2.0, owned by the people. So you can pledge on this website, or there's an option that says, I am an accredited investor and or high net worth individual. I can't even take this seriously. And you can donate over $100,000 to really buy Spirit.
0: Well, so, I don't get it. Why would you want to invest or be a part of a company that failed?
1: Because you could be a part of Spirit 2.0 owned by the people. That could be a total success.
0: They're not taking the money out of your account. You can pledge whatever you want to. You could pretend to pledge $100,000 if you wanted to.
1: Yeah, exactly.
0: They do need help, though, because did you see what they're doing now with the planes?
1: No.
0: You know how cars get repoed? Like, they can come to your house and repo a car?
2: Yeah, because they owe money to somebody. Uh-huh.
0: Yeah, so they began repoing Spirit Airlines planes this week as well. So it's a little bit different because you can't just take a plane like you can a car and move it. They have to actually obviously talk it through with the airports.
2: And then who buys that? Like, JetBlue buys it and then changes it to a JetBlue airplane and puts a cushion in the seat?
0: Maybe something that's part of Spirit Airlines 2.0. That's where the money's
1: going. Spirit Airlines 2.0, yeah. So then there's also like a little airport runway that shows where they're at in the process of making Spirit 2.0. It says, right now, intention pledges done. Now they're in the process of creating legal structures. The next steps left are beginning fundraising goal met, securing assets and entities, people's airlines secured. So we still have a long way to go until Spirit 2.0 actually happens. But yeah, all these people will technically own a little part of Spirit 2.0, the people that have pledged, if it becomes a thing. But
0: do they get free flights? Does that work out? Because I'll toss in $10 if that works out.
2: Free flights, the company's gonna fail again.
1: Yeah, seriously. But yeah, letsbuyspiritair.com if you're interested, I guess.
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